0: The false ending didn't get me. Yeah, there's something, huh? Especially the way I'm feeling tonight. That is 3-2-1. That is Empath. They've got some live shows coming up. August 22nd, they will be playing with Devil's Cut at the Brass Mug in Tampa, Florida. And then on September 19th, they will be playing with Plush at the Brass Mug in Tampa. Silent Theory? Yeah, with Silent Theory on October 12th at the Orpheum in Tampa. And then on November 7th, they will be in support of Trapped, happening at the Brass Mug once again in Tampa, Florida. They have got that new release coming up. Looking at January, a new album drop in January for 3-2-1 called Lucidity's Trap. And it'll be out there and available for all. And we've got Lizzie from Kathleen Turner Overdrive in the chat tonight. Thank you for popping in all the way from Australia tonight, Lizzie. And well, since you missed it, because somebody gave you the wrong time, and I'm only doing a two-hour show tonight, and we're already past the top of the hour, so it's been about an hour or so since I played the new track from Kathleen Turner Overdrive. What say we do it again? Yeah, why not? This is Kathleen Turner Overdrive. Their latest is Grass Code, and this is it on the Kick-Ass Rock Show right here on Digital Revolution Radio.
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2: Nah. When do I ever want to go out?

That is Kings of Strings, Between the Cushions. Never can tell what you'll find between the cushions. Kind of, I don't know. Some of my old couches, I think you would be afraid to reach between the cushions. Because, well, yeah. I lived in what they called Greek Row when I lived in Mount Pleasant. One of the apartments that I had was right next to a frat house. And what might be found between the cushions, kind of sketchy sometimes. Sometimes you get some change, which was cool, but sometimes kind of scary. But nonetheless, before that, the new one from Kathleen Turner, Overdrive, and that Grass Code. As we make our way through our abbreviated Kick-Ass Rock show tonight, only going 2 hours tonight, so we'll do this for about another 40 minutes or so before we get to the Closet Classic. And well, as long as we're at it, we got Sean in the house tonight. One sure way to get your stuff played on the show: show up in the chat. That's what you got to do. You show up in the chat, I'm gonna play your stuff, because, well, it just where I might even play it more than once, right, Lizzie? Yeah. So, pop into the chat and say, hey, hang out for a little bit. Hang out with the bands and whatnot. Let's go ahead and do this thing from their release called Soak. The latest from Tension Splash is Cecil and Stella, right here on the Kick-Ass Rock Show, right here on Digital Revolution Radio.

That is Snapcat Bandits and Bury Myself Down. One day I'll see him doing that thing live. I cannot wait. Actually, I'm heading up to Michigan in September for my brother's wedding. Plan on taking at least one day and making the trip from Mom's place up in Clare, Michigan, down to Detroit, and hanging out with Snapcat Bandits and the guys from Kings of Strings and King George, of course, and maybe even the Mind Riot crew will come and hang out with us, break bread and have a little something to eat. And you never know, it may be one of the times that Dimitri from The Rising Fall happens to be in town too. That would be kind of cool to hang out with him again as well. So yeah, I'll be back in Michigan September 18th is the date that I believe I do fly in. But yeah, brother's wedding, and then I will make my way down to Detroit for one of those days. So, nonetheless, let's keep rocking, all right? I just played Snapcat Bandits. Mike and Melanie, Detroit's dynamic duo, just absolutely tearing it up on that one. And it was Mike from Snapcat Bandits who decided we should do Necessary Nemesis every Monday night. So, yeah, let's go ahead and do it. They've got a big sponsorship coming up. A big promotional deal on the way. They're going to do a thing. Got an email over from the guys this afternoon, actually. And they said, you know, we're going to do this thing, and we would like to use your term, the new wave of thrash. And I'm like, of course, yeah, use it. Do whatever you want with it. I don't care. If it gets you attention, hey, that's what I'm all about. So let's go ahead and do this one. They've got the new EP on the way. It will be called Eye for an Eye, and it will include this track. This is Hell's Last Kiss, and this is Necessary Nemesis on the Kick-Ass Rock Show right here on Digital Revolution Radio.

The band is dark from day one. They are from Arkansas. Their latest is Nova, and that is it. Before that, the guys from Houston, Texas, Nemesis, and Hell's Last Kiss from their upcoming release, which is slated for a late summer, early fall release. That's when you can expect the new release from Nemesis. It'll be called An Eye for an Eye, and it will include Hell's Last Kiss. I'm JC. It is Digital Revolution Radio. Yeah, Kick-Ass Rock Show. That's what we do Monday nights, though an abbreviated version tonight. But, we'll make it through this thing. And I've had some tips from a couple of people on what to do about getting rid of this damn headache. But, we'll go from there. I played earlier the new track from Mind Riot. And if you follow the band on TikTok, the drummer in the band, Jack, is just an amazing drummer. And he did something on his TikTok the other day that I was like, okay, yeah, let's see. And he did it. He nailed the drum part from A Fool in the Rain from Led Zeppelin. So, you know what? Hats off to you, man. You nailed it. You absolutely nailed it. You hit that reggae beat that it breaks down to and just off to the races. But, follow him on TikTok. Follow all these guys on TikTok, all the socials, whatever. Go ahead and do that thing as we go from Arkansas up to Alabama. For these guys, this is Cul-de-Sac Kings and Heaven Sent on the Kick-Ass Rock Show right here on Digital Revolution Radio.

is Immortal Sun, featuring the one and only Ella Baphomet on vocals. Their run-through, their little cover of Ozzy Osbourne's Gets Me Through. I'm JC. It is the Kick-Ass Rock Show. Another Monday night on Digital Revolution Radio, closing in on time for the Closet Classic. But I've got another track or so to squeeze in here before we get to that thing. And how about this one? Some guys from Pennsylvania who I'm really hoping make their way back down here to Florida again. The last time they were in Florida, I had other stuff going on, couldn't make the show. And, come on, guys. Come on down. I want to see you. The band is, as I said, from Pennsylvania. They are Lives Lost, and this is Haunted on the Kick-Ass Rock Show right here on Digital Revolution Radio.

0: they know.
1: From Pennsylvania, the band is Lives Lost, and that is Haunted. I'm JC. It's the Kick-Ass Rock Show. Monday night, cut things a little bit short tonight because, well, I'm dealing with a headache that's been just been going on and on and on. But nonetheless, I'm going to, I'm going to go to bed. That's exactly what I'm going to do. Try to sleep this bugger off. But nonetheless, thank you everybody for hanging out in the chat tonight. Sean, Kristen, hope the fajitas were nothing less than fantastic. Todd from the band Cuff, Mike from Snapcat Bandits, George representing the Kings of Strings in here tonight as well. MJ Wheeler hanging out with us a bit. And, and Lizzie from Kathleen Turner Overdrive. See, I can't even think right now. But nonetheless, let's get to the classic. All right. What we've got is an album that was recorded in 1974, released in 1975 on Pyramid Records. It was released independently at first, and then A&M Records heard it, and they're like, wait a minute, we can do something with these guys. And, well, they kind of did. They signed the band, re-released the album entitled Flat as a Pancake. The album itself certified gold in September of 1978. And, it was recorded at Golden Voice Studios in South Pekin. Pekin, P-E-K-I-N? Yeah, Pekin. Let's go with South Pekin, Illinois. And, they're most successful. They did have a couple other albums out there. They did have a few albums. Their live album is really good. You should really give that a listen if you get the opportunity. The band is Head East, in case you hadn't figured that one out yet. But, kind of a one-hit wonder for the guys. In case you were wondering, the pancake and the syrup on the cover of the album, it was photographed at a diner. At the Right Way Diner, still in operation, now called the Olivet Diner, at 9638 Olive Road in Olivet, Missouri. So if you ever get the chance, you could say, hey, I ate at the restaurant where they took the cover photo for Head East's Flat as a Pancake album. So now you know that, right? Let's see here. What did it do on the charts? Hit number 126 on the top 200 Billboard charts. As mentioned, it has been certified gold. Produced by Roger Boyd. So let's go ahead and do this thing. A bit of a one-hit wonder that I thought of, and I'm like, okay, let's go ahead and do it. So the closet classic for this week is Head East from 1975. This is Never Been Any Reason. I'll be back again next Monday night, full force, as I do not doubt. See, I told you I can't think. 3 hours next Monday night, I'll be back in here to do this thing. Let's get out of here with the closet classic. As always, people, be good to those around you. And if you haven't heard from somebody in a while, shoot them a text, give them a call, make sure everything is cool, because sometimes that's all it takes, baby. I will talk to you next time around. This is the Closet Classic. This is Head East, and Never Been Any Reason. Have a great night, folks. I shall talk to you next time.

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It will get thrown in the shredder. If your music bleeds truth, sweat, and distortion, we want it!

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So don't bring your AI-generated music here. It will get thrown in the shredder. If your music bleeds truth, sweat, and distortion, we want

Hey, wake up out there, man. It's time for your metal music. Yeah, this is Metal Mania. I am Sabin Freak, man. Yeah, and I started this show off with some Godzilla theme music, man, followed by some Last Days in Wars. Yeah. All right, man, I hope everybody's doing good. You've tuned in. You told everybody you know to tune in, man. You shared, you liked, you commented, you did whatever you can to get all of these bands and music heard, man. Yeah. All right, man, so let's start this show out with some underground music. This show is mostly underground music this go around. I think I have three mainstream bands in here, and that's it, man. So here we go, man, with some Hemi, like what's in my truck. Yeah. With Age of the Fall out of Chicago, Illinois. Followed by some Fuel Cooking the Fall Dogs with some Never 51, man. I like this song, always have. Out of Canada. Then some Love and Opium, man, with Dope, Sex, and Money out of Bedford, Massachusetts. And check out their page, man, on Facebook. I have a bunch of merchandise, man. Grab you something. And then followed by some King Urn Black Marine. I have no idea how to pronounce this name, man. Let's say Voice Vasis Ovidaldades. Dude, I can't. VOCESOLVIDADAS. That's who's in this song, man. It's called Brave New World. Yeah. King Urn, of course, is out of Berlin, Germany. Black Marine out of Austria. And I have no idea about the other. And then ending this set would be some Snapcat Bandits, man. Yeah. If Looks Could Kill out of Detroit, Michigan, man. Looks like five songs this set, and I'll be back. So crank that volume, and here we go, man, with some Hemi and Age of the Fall.

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Hey, I'm back, man. Yeah! How'd you like them songs, man? Five badass bands, man. Hemi, Age of the Fall. Phil Cook and the Fall Dogs, Never 51. Love and Opium, Dope Sex and Money. King Earn, Black Marine, and the other with Brave New World. Snapcat Bandits, If Looks Could Kill. Yeah! All right, man, I'm taking a short break, and I'll be back. Here's some Iron Maiden, man, and I've Got the Fire, which is a Montrose song, man, they did. Here we go, man, Maiden with I Got the Fire.

0: All right, man, I am back. 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Yeah. All right, man, so let's get back into the underground music, man. I think five more songs, man. So here we go, man. Starting to set off with some Engines of Ruin with their new single, Midnight Hour, man. Badass. Who also has a bunch of merch, man. You have to go to their Facebook page and find the link to get some, man. Yeah! And following them is some... man, I mean, see how many names are in this song. Jobu. Jeff Tucker, Rad Ray, Melvin, Black Marine, Ella Bafflement, Storm Kingdom, and Dave Mulazzi, looks like. And this would be The Darkness in You. Yeah! Badass. Following him is some Wolvera with Scorched out of Texas. Badass, man. And then some Head Ruin with Addicted, man. Yeah. And Head Ruin would be out of Canada, man. It's another Canadian band, man. And ending this set would be Waves of Defeat with Little Bit Manic. And Waves be out of Minneapolis, Minnesota, man. Hey, that's where War Party's out of. Yeah. Here we go, man. Volume crank, horns up, man. Let's get it on, man. With some Engines of Ruin and Midnight Hour.
1: Yeah, what about that little killer?

a window and it's closing up tight. And my line of sight is my soul to light. And if you think it's coming out right, I'm like Phil C. in the air tonight.

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Guys, I am back again. I hope everybody's enjoying the show, man. You keep on sharing and telling somebody, man. And always crank that volume loud. Yeah. All right, man. You just heard five badasses. Engines of Ruin with Midnight Hour. All those people I just said, Joe Boo, Jeff Tucker, Rad Ray, Melvin, Black Marine, Ella Baphomet, Storm Kingdom, and Dave Mulazzi with The Darkness in You. Some Wolvera was Scorched, Head Ruined with Addicted, and Waves of Defeat with Little Bit Manic, man. Yeah. All right, man. I was trying to find my Heat Miser song. I couldn't find it, man, because it's so damn hot here, you know. I'm Mr. 101. Yeah. Anyways, it's hot, dude. All right, man. I got some Megadeth for you off the new album, man, which is called Hey God. Dave Mustaine claims he don't want to stop touring and all that, but his hand is not doing right. His fingers, he's got I don't remember what it's called right now, but your hand gets like muscles or something. I don't know what it is, ligaments, tendons, whatever, like gets tight. You can't move your fingers, man. He's got that issue. So there's that. All right. So anyways, man, short break again. I'll be back. Here we go with some Megadeth and Hey God.

Yeah, man, I am back after some Megadeth and Hey God. Yeah, off the new album, man. Badass album. But if you don't have it, get it. All right, man, so we're returning to some underground music again, man. This show is loaded with underground music. I want to say there's 26, let me see, or more. I'd have to count them again, but underground bands in this show, man. Jam-packed. All right, man, let's start this set off with some Return to Darkness, man, with Eternal Chain. Now, this is a badass album. If you want a good album, every song is good album, man. I think you can get it on Bandcamp. You'd have to go to their page and check it out, maybe email them or something, but Facebook page, man. Return to Darkness. It is all around badass album. Followed by some Avicii with their new single, man, Valkyrie, out of Canada as well. There's another Canadian band, man. Now, these guys are all instrumental for now. And then following them is some Perceive with Not to Be, man, out of Texas. Yeah, Dallas, I believe. And then we got some 13 Occult, man, with Joker Card, man. And 13 Occult is out of Pittsburgh, Pennsylvania. And then ending this set would be some 13 Goats, or Goats, with Murder Lives in the Heart, who is also out of Canada, man. There's another one, Canadian band. These guys are badass to me, heavy. If you like heavy, yeah, you can get theirs. I think they got two or three CDs you can get on Bandcamp. Might be just two. Yeah, I think it's two. They're releasing their third album, or they're trying to get it out this year before the end of the year, man. So check that out on their page as well. All right, man, here we go. And we're gonna bang it, man, with some Return to Darkness with Eternal Chain.

Right, man, I am back, man. This is Saban Freak. You are tuned into Metal Mania. Yeah. I just heard five badass bands, man. Return to Darkness with Eternal Chain. Avakari with Valkyrie. Perceived with Not to Be. 13 Occult with Joker Card. And 13 Goats, man, with Murder Lives in the Heart. Definitely. All right, man, so gonna take another short break, short song, but like always, badass. We got some Judas Priest, man. Unleashed in the East album live with the Ripper. Yeah. And then I'll be back for some more. Here we go, man, with Priest and the Ripper.

I told you it was short, man, but again, badass. Judas Priest, man, with the Ripper. All right, man, let's get back into the underground. Hope everybody is still tuned in. You told somebody, and we added a bunch of people to the show while we've been jamming. Yeah, horns up, volume cranked, man. All right, man, starting this set off with some From the Grave, man, with Seasons of Wither. Covering, Aerosmith. And From the Grave is from Oklahoma and Texas, man. Badass. And then we have some Super Glue Anxiety with Beautiful. And they be out of Finland. Following in with some Doomsvane, man, with Kill the Master. And this is a song that's on their album that they have made. I'm not sure if it's their first album. I think it is, but this song is on it. I've never heard it. I'm about to hear it, though. Yeah! Doomsvane, man, out of Papua New Guinea. Island over there by Australia, the size of California, man. Yeah! And then some Kings of Strings, man. How about the Kings of Mega Strings? Yeah. With some Wannabe, man. Out of Detroit, Michigan, man. And then this set will be some Rat Bastard, man, with The Rat. And The Rat is out of Pennsylvania somewhere. Close to Pittsburgh, but not Pittsburgh, as far as I know. All right, man, let's get it on, man. Here we go with From the Grave and Seasons of Wither.

0: Before my premiere on the silver screen, before my debut on Broadway, before this diva did a duet with Pavarotti and sang the national anthem solo at the Super Bowl, before I stepped out of my comfort zone and into the role of Spider-Woman, before the right stuff made me a cover girl in all the right magazines, and before I saved the best for last, you heard me, Vanessa Williams, on the radio.
1: Radio. You hear it here.

This is the word of the FODS. That was the Still Pouring Rain off our brand new album. Does not conform to regulations. It was released across all streaming platforms by a clerical error, we must admit, on the 1st of July. It's out. It's in the world. The FODS have an album. We're so proud. It's done. We don't know what to do next. We may do another one. Let's see. Tonight, we've got a cracking, banging lineup. We start off with something gorgeous.

Bon Loop. Love that name. That was gorgeous. That was out in 2025. Bon Loop are out of Bangor in Northern Ireland, and it's great that we've got some Northern Irish bands on. We never really seem to get too many Northern Irish bands. We get a decent amount of Southern Irish. But Northern Irish, we need more. Really good tune. They have one gig coming up. Going to be in beautiful city of Belfast, and it's on 1st of August. So if you're in Belfast, go and see Von Loop. They'll be phenomenal. Excited about this next song. This is the return of Danny Rascal.

Absolute quality tune from Danny Rascal, that is. Kitey, he was out May 28th, his brand new song. Took a little bit of time off, Danny. Danny's a indie rock royalty. He's brilliant. When we first started with FODS, like, he was one of the first people to say hello, and your music's all right, and introduced us to a few people. Top guy, top musician. Love that he is back. That was Danny Rascal, Kitey. This is a treat as well. This is Mateo.

Beautiful bit of singer songwriting from Mateo. And Make Them Proud. That was out in February 2026. He's out of the UK. And that's about all I know about him. But that is a very, very good song. Mateo. Make Them Proud. And here is another very, very good song. Believe you me.

of the Delivery EP, which was released October 2025. Beautiful tune. That is Believe You Me by Two Son Boa. They're out of Nashville. Two of these guys. No, I think there's actually only one. They've got a great vibe. They've got a beautiful like sound, and the little album, the little EP, Delivery. It's only got 7 songs on it, but they're all beautiful. Like, it's a really good listen. It's like 20 minutes, so it doesn't even take a long time for you to get hold of it. Give it a listen. It's brilliant. Two Son Boa. That was Believe You Me. The next is The Question.

That is I'm So Glad off the I'm So Glad EP by the band The Question. And that was released, listen to this, in 1987. And that was released, listen to this, in 1987. Why do we have that?

influence on LA bands who were coming out at the time, no doubt were fans of theirs. And they never achieved, you know, greatness. So they never had their music as widely regarded as perhaps other people think they should. So they've remastered, re-released, and it's out digitally, and we have got it. We've got it here on OT80 and on IndieMusicFans.com. That is I'm So Glad by The Question. Who have we got next? We've got some Vintage Blonde.

2025's album Afterlife. And here's another interesting story about Vintage Blonde. In Chicago, they were in other rock bands. They've come together as this all-female rock band, and they put together Afterlife. Now, Afterlife is one of the final projects engineered by the legendary producer and engineer Steve Albini. Vintage Blonde worked with Steve to capture, the sound which he does, and I love like how that has turned out. And this is the actual album that Steve was working on when he passed away. So, amazing bit of musical history that we're bringing you here as well. What a great tune, though. The whole album, Afterlife, it's eight songs. All brilliant. I listened to it all, didn't know which one to choose. I thought When the Smoke Clears had such a like the beat and the sound. I think it's brilliant. Love it. When the Smoke Clears by Vintage Blonde off the Afterlife album. Great stuff. Next up, the King of Strings.

No Time by the King of Strings. I think that is a brilliant, brilliant song. That was released in 2024. It's off the Memento album. And they're out of Detroit in the States, and they will be playing several songs, I would imagine, at the Token Lounge on the 2nd of July in Detroit. So get yourself down. They're a brilliant band. They've got new music coming out as well, which I'm very excited about. That was released in 2024. They've released one song in early 2026, and they have more on the way. Check them out. Go and follow them. King of Strings. That was No Time. And this is where we leave it on the line.

Kuboku is the album. That is Leave It On The Line by The Sick Things. There is nothing not to dislike on that song. The sound is incredible. I absolutely love it. They don't give us an awful lot of information, The Sick Things, but they're out of Montreal. That was from 2025. They've got more music out in 2026. I'm looking forward to that. Brilliant, brilliant song. Leave It On The Line by Sick Things. And this is another brilliant song. I Wish I Was French.

Incredible. Off 2025's I'm Not All Right album. That was I Wish I Was French by The Puncturists. What genius lyrical, like, just brilliant, brilliant work by Pat. I love it. The Puncturists are playing the Bradford Punk Fest on a Saturday, 4th of July. There are 11 punk bands, 11. £30, £30. Doors open at 1:30. The Puncturists are on at 2 o'clock in the afternoon, so you can be home for your tea. Well, you can stay and watch the other 10 bands, I guess. But like, go and check out the Puncturists at the Bradford Punk Festival at the Underground in Bradford. Their album is just a modern day punk classic. Off it. That was I Wish I Was French by the Puncturists. Northern Lights up next.

Hope beamed by Northern Lights, not, as someone said in the chat, dolphin. That's the sort of banter that people are having in the OTAT word of the FODs chat. Dolphin, dope fiend. Yeah, get into Discord, have a little chat, and see if we can decipher some songs. Brilliant. That is Northern Lights. They're out of Ipswich in Queensland. Really good little band. They're currently putting the finishing touches to their latest, well, their debut album, which is due out a bit later in 2026. Really, really looking forward to that. And they have a gig coming up with loads and loads of other bands as well. They're playing in Mansfield at the Mansfield Tavern on the 12th of September, 2026. Check out their socials. They will be playing their new album or songs off their new album at the Mansfield Tavern, 12th of September, 2026. Northern Lights and Dope Fiend. And next, another great tune, Metal Birds.

Quite incredible vocal, isn't that? That was Only You Could, brand new by the Metal Birds. That was out at the start of June, and I love them. They're out of Texas, but the lead singer Susan, she's out of London. She was born in London. Absolutely phenomenal. Not enough good words to say about that tune. I think it's fabulous. Another fabulous tune here. We've got new music from Aura Davis.

Incredible tune, Edge of Existence by Aura Davis. That was out on the 24th of June. Like, she's given us brand new music. I'm looking forward to what she's going to come out with. Yes, we had a little chat, and obviously she knows us quite well, and she's going to move into darker territory. She's going to get more rocky. She's going to get more alt. She's gonna get darker, and I can't wait to hear that. I think that's a great start, a great tune. That is The Edge of Existence by Aura Davis. And what do you follow new Aura Davis with? You follow it with old-ish Aura Davis music. Chopping.

Off the recently released Ford's album, that is Shopping, but that was released as a single in January 2025. It's that old now. Incredible. Like I'm justifying why I had to play it. It's a tune and people like it, you know. Fabulous stuff. That Shopping. Before that, though, the new Aura Davis song, Edge of Existence, that is going to be a favourite. What have we got next? After all that Aura Davis, let's have some Crime Wave.

Everything Turns Grey. It's quick on that. Only a couple of minutes long. Prime Wave. That was their latest. I promised a couple of months ago I played one of their older tracks and it's brilliant. It went down really well. And they sent new stuff in. So there we go. That is new stuff. That is Everything Turns Grey by Crime Wave. And here's the reason why we're all here. Attention splash.

That is off the Soak EP, which was released on 5th of June. That's Tension Splash, and I'll Be Damned. And I love it, right? And the reason why I love it is that vocal, I think, is just sensational. Tension Splash have done a lot of good stuff, but that vocal is right up there with anything that they have done. Brilliant, brilliant stuff. I'll Be Damned by Tension Splash. And now, even more quality. This is P-Mad.

The brilliant PMAD out of Galway in Ireland. That was 9:45. That's his latest single, released also at the start of June. Just great, great, great post-punk, atmospheric, gothic romance, cinematic. It just has absolutely everything. And someone just said this, so I'm going to steal it. It's classic, but instantly recognizable as him. It's so good. Really like PMAD, and he's another one who is getting better and better and better. Great stuff. 9:45 and PMAD. Lest We Get Shoes is up next.

0: to do, but did it sound all right?
1: It did indeed sound all right, my good man. That is Lest We Got Shoes and their song Cinderella from 2026. Yes, is album Chapter 2. Excellent, excellent song, excellent album. Loads of stuff going on in there. Check them out. They are also from the West Yorkshire area, Bradford, and they are also playing a festival. Loads of bands as well. Not quite as many as the Puncherists had, but 1, 2, 3, 4, 5, 6. And that is at the Priv Fest, 31st of August, 2026. No, sorry. They've got an outside stage and an inside stage. I just reminded that. So there's eight bands all playing all together. Some on the outside, some on the inside. Lest We Got Shoes is playing. Cracking venue, cracking festival, 31st of August. Go and see them. Check out their socials. Least We Got Shoes. Sorry, I keep saying Lest. Least We Got Shoes and Cinderella. I think this next song is going to go down very well. This is Storm Kingdom.

said that darkness is the absence of light. How profound is that? To think that this thing can only exist

this world.

That is incredible. Storm Kingdom, that's their latest song. It was released in May. But I think the story around this song is the incredible collaborations that they've got going on. In that song, it's obviously Storm Kingdom. Black Marine was in it. Rad Ray Terrell was in it. Melvin Melly Davis was in it. So that's basically MX the American. Ella Baphomet was in it. Dave Mulazzi was in it. Somewhere in there was Jeff, I think, and the king of collaborations, Joe Boo, was in there. Just incredible getting all those people together. Yeah, Jeff Tucker. Like, incredible getting all those people together just to do that. And like, they're obviously all over the country. All over the world, probably, and what a sound, what a tune, what an absolutely inspired collaboration. That is Storm Kingdom and the Darkness in You. Did anyone call The Exorcist?

Big song and big sound. Damna are out of Wiltshire in the UK, in southwest England. Beautiful part of the country. And that is the only song that they've actually done. Well, they've released at least. I'm pretty sure they have released other songs, or they have other songs in their repertoire, because they play live quite often, and they're playing the Minty Music Festival, which is between the 2nd and 5th of July, down there in Wiltshire, in the southwest of the UK. And it sounds really good fun. But if The Exorcist is coming, I'm not too sure what to expect. Get down there, check out the Minty Music Festival. Minity, M-I, oh, it's the mine, MINETY. Got you. Sometimes you have to read it a few times, you know. The Minity, I think, Music Festival. Probably don't sound as sweet anymore. Anyway, check it out. Check out their socials. Damnata are going to be playing. That was called The Exorcist. And this is Walnut.

Aminata. I think that is excellent. Aminata, Aminita. My pronunciation sometimes is not great. They're out of New Zealand, Otapetti. Really, really good sound. That is their debut single. Now, they have two gigs coming up. They're supporting Logan Edwards, and they're playing at the Rhyme and Reason in Wanaka in New Zealand, and they're playing at Yonder in Queenstown. They are on the 9th of July and the 10th of July. I would love to see them live. I think that is a great sound. If that's their first song, I can't wait to hear more. That was Walnut by Amanita. Very, very good stuff. This is also very good stuff, and it's brand new. The Patchwork Dots have got new music. This is Televised Screams.

Patchwork Dots, also out of Yorkshire. That song is due out. It's not even out yet. This is like way like an exclusive for the Word of the Fods. It's out on the 8th of July. Brilliant track. They've got a new album coming out, and that is going to be the first song off the new album. Really good. Looking forward to that new album. Televised Screams was the name of that song, and that was the Patchwork Dots. Look out for their new album. This is also a new song. This is Death Dealer Union.

Pretty epic, I think you'll agree. That is Cult of the Moonlight by Death Dealer Union. They're out of Los Angeles in California, and that is the first single, which is, or the first song, which is featuring Death Dealer Union's new singer, Kay Bellows. So, incredible performance from her, insane. They're talking about 2027 tours. Not got anything coming up at the moment, but I think what's going on with them, they're going to be releasing new music all through 2026, and then in 2027 they're going to do a comprehensive US tour and get into Japan, Europe, and the UK. Something to look forward to put in your diaries, to check out Death Dealer Union's socials and get to see that and K singing, amongst others, Cult of the Moonlight. Brilliant song, really like that. And I really like this. This is Rocket Suit Rogue.

That is Rocket Suit Rogue, Our Last Parade. That is off The Best Last Day on Earth. That's the name of his latest single. There's three songs on it, and they're all incredible, just like that. They're going to be on an album. It's called Hello Apocalypse, and this comes out August 21st. And I think that is going to be quite some album. They've released, I think, six songs off it so far, and they're all absolute bangers. Check them out. That is Rocket Suit Rogue, Our Last Parade, and that was off The Best Last Day on Earth. And that was The Word of the Fods. And this is A Matter of Time.

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It's another hot one, literally, as tonight we speak with the legend that is Ian Gillan, with a massive career in rock, no pun intended. He's going to be talking about it on a spoken word talking gibberish tour. We'll find out all about that in part two of the show. Our featured album comes from the melodic rock supergroup Iconic. Plus, we'll take a nostalgic look back at the Monsters of Rock Festival at Castle Donington, celebrating its birthday this particular month. As always, you can get in touch with us, rockshow@gtfm.co.uk.

So then, a very good evening. We are locked in to do it again, the weekly rock show with yours truly, Andy Fox, at the home of all things live and in charge for the very best in classic to modern rock, prog to metal, and all things in between. Now, as far as rock legends go, you don't get much bigger than the one and only Ian Gillan. He's been in singer for in Deep Purple for 45 plus years, a vocalist with Black Sabbath, leader of the band Gillan, a solo artist, and he's even been Jesus. Yes, honestly. He undertakes a spoken word tour next year, playing 24 dates across the UK next May, and we called up for a recent chat. And you may have seen that on their current US tour, Richie Blackmore, God bless him, got up last night and played Smoke on the Water on one of their shows in America, and he looked visibly emotional. It's the first time Blackmore had got up with the band for 33 years. It's an iconic moment. Talking of iconic, our featured album comes from the latest supergroup Iconic, who feature Michael Sweet from Stryper, Joel Hoekstra on guitar, Marco Mendoza on the bass, Tommy Aldridge, and British vocalist Nathan James. It's their second album called Two. We've got new tracks tonight from Shinedown, Yngwie Malmsteen, Accept, Crossbone Scully, Chris Barris, and more, plus rock history, rock news, and rare track. So, kicking off tonight with a couple of supergroups. Firstly, Velvet Revolver, who did two albums in 2004 and 2007, and featured, of course, Slash, Duff, and Matt Sorum from Guns N' Roses, Dave Krushner, and vocalist Scott Whelan from Stone Temple Pilots. They had good success worldwide with a number one album with the album Contraband, particularly in the US of A, which went double platinum, and the follow-up Libertad, which was a top 10 in the UK and the US in 2007. But Whelan quit the band in 2008. The track we played you was called She Builds Big Machines. Then the band Chickenfoot, who started in 2008 by Sammy Hagar and Michael Anthony, ex of Van Halen, of course, guitarist Joe Satriani, and Red Hot Chili Peppers' Chad Smith on the drums, who was replaced by Kenny Aronoff in 2011. They also did two albums, the debut in 2009 and a follow-up in 2011. From the first one, it was Oh Yeah. Then Black Country Communion, who've recorded five albums from 2010 to 24. They are, of course, Glenn Hughes, Joe Bonamassa, Jason Bonham, and Derek Schrinnerin. Hughes and Bonham grew up in the Black Country in the West Midlands, and they've had four top 20 albums. But Glenn Hughes, of course, as I mentioned last week, has announced his retirement due to health issues. And of course, Glenn Hughes had been part of the collective The Dead Daisies, not so much a supergroup, but a rolling rotation of musicians headed by millionaire businessman David Lowie. Over 15 years, eight albums, they've had over 20 members. Current lineup is David Lowie, Doug Aldridge, Michael Devin, and Tony Clafoutis. John Corabi left the band last month before Glenn Hughes' announcement. I wonder what will happen next.

That's the Dead Daisies and their brilliant cover of the sensational Alex Harvey band Midnight Moses. I will never forget interviewing John Corabi, and he told me the story about a journalist who didn't know that it was a cover, said, your lyrics on that one are very kind of weak, and quoting the lyrics to him, and he said, did you not realise it was a cover? And they had no clue. Midnight Moses from Dead Daisies from their Revolution album. Now some new music from an album that came out in June. Shinedown's album 8 was a featured album on our 11th of June programme, and it became their third top 10 album in the UK. And the new single is called Young Again. Shinedown play US shows throughout August and September in the States before going to Australia and then Europe. UK shows starting November. They're playing Birmingham, Glasgow, Nottingham, London, Manchester, and two shows in Dublin.

New single from Shinedown. It's called Young Again. By the way, I suggest if you're anything like me, I'm on the iced water tonight, keeping yourself cool. We've got some air conditioning going on in the studio, so keep that going, because you'll need it tonight, because you're going to get hot, because not only is it very hot anyway, we've got some great music for you. And Iconic are next. They're the supergroup put together by Michael Sweet of Stryper, Joel Hoekstra, ex-Night Ranger, Whitesnake and Trans-Siberian Orchestra. Marco Mendoza was in Whitesnake and the Dead Daisies. Tommy Aldridge, who of course played with Ozzy, Whitesnake and Pat Travers. And vocalist Nathan James from Inglourious. Their debut album, Second Skin, came out in 2022. And now they have a new album. It's called Two, now out on Frontiers. You can probably guess what it's going to be like from the members of the band. But that doesn't matter. We're going to play you three tracks from it tonight. It's our featured album, out now on Frontiers. It's called Two from Iconic.

Swedish guitarist Yngwie Malmsteen burst on the scene in the mid-80s with the albums Rising Force, Marching Out, Trilogy and Odyssey, which featured Jolyn Turner, his bestseller. He's now going to release a 26th studio album, Hell or High Water, in November. It's first for 5 years, and that is a brand new single from it called Now or Never. Why do things by halves when you can overdo it? That's what I say about Yngwie. He plays dates in China and Japan in September. Now, as I mentioned, his idol, Ritchie Blackmore, of course, joined Deep Purple last night in New York. First time on stage with the band for 33 years. It was a bit of an incredible moment. There's lots of footage out there on the likes of YouTube, etc., so check it out. And Ritchie looked visibly emotional and not his normal, well, I would say is not his normal self, but I do believe he's been going through some health problems. So Ritchie, we love you, and keep it going as long as you can, mate. Now, German band Accept release another in their ongoing re-recordings for their Teutonic Titans 1976-2026 anniversary album. Save Us was originally on their 1980 album I'm a Rebel and features Tobias Forge of Ghost, Frank Bello and Ray Luzier. The album is out on the 4th of September.

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Every week, classic to modern rock, progressive to metal, and all things in between.

0: Do you know what? I'm going to put it out there. I think that's the best single that Europe have done for quite some time. After Tobias Ford sung with Accept on the previous track, Save Us, it was Europe with Cult of Ignorance. Europe will release their new album in September on the 25th called Come This Madness. They play UK dates at Stone Dead on August 29th in Glasgow, Wolverhampton and London before going to, surprisingly, Europe. Right, time for a bit of rock history.
1: Andy Fox. Rock history.
0: It was this week in 1988, the lead singer and poet and frontman of Hawkwind, Robert Calvert, died of a heart attack. He was a member of Hawkwind from 1972 to 1979, during which time he co-wrote their hit single Silver Machine and directed their Space Ritual tour. He was with Hawkwind from 71 to 79. This week in 67, all offshore pirate radio stations were closed down when the Marine Broadcasting Act came into force. Radio Caroline continued to broadcast till March 68. 71, The Who released their fifth studio album, Who's Next, which featured the classic song Won't Get Fooled Again, and has been viewed by critics as The Who's best record and one of the greatest rock albums of all time. And this week in 2020, English hard rock and heavy bass player Pete Way died aged 69 following life-threatening injuries he'd sustained in an accident 2 months earlier. He was bass player for UFO and was also a founding member of Wasted and Fastway, and also played with Michael Schenker Group and Ozzy Osbourne. He was with UFO for nearly 30 years, from 1969 to 2008, playing on 16 studio albums. And of course the live Strangers in the Night album. Now, he didn't co-write this song, it was a Schenker Monk song, but I absolutely love this album, this track from the Lights Out album, called Try Me.

Great stuff from UFO and the one called Try Me. Andy Fox. Rock history. This week in 1969, the three-day Woodstock Festival took place at Mass Yazgar's farm in Bethnal, New York. Acts who appeared included Crosby, Stills, Nash & Young, The Who, Jimi Hendrix, 10 years after, John Sebastian, Joe Cocker, Country Joe and the Fish, The Band, 10 years after, Johnny Winter and the Paul Butterfield Blues Band. Over 186,000 tickets been sold, but on the first day, the fences and ticket barriers came down. Organisers announced the concert would then be a free event, prompting thousands more to head for the concert. And August, in, well, years gone by, really, from 1980 to 1990, traditionally hosted the Monsters of Rock events at Donington Racetrack, held headlined by Rainbow in 1980, and then with AC/DC three times, Iron Maiden and Whitesnake twice, also topping the bill, Status Quo, ZZ Top, Ozzy, Bon Jovi and Kiss. On the 22nd of August 1981, the bill featured AC/DC, Whitesnake, Bluest Occult, Slade, Blackfoot and more. The festival was cancelled in 1989 due to the death of two fans at the event. But back to the very first one, which was held on the 16th of August 1980, 6 years ago, with Rainbow, Judas Priest, Scorpions, April Wine, Saxon Riot and Touch attendance. 35,000 in attendance. It continues an annual event from 1980 to 1996.

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0: Welcome back to hour two of the Andy Fox Rock Show, wherever you're listening. That, of course, classic tracking from Deep Purple and Highway Star, the live version from the one and only Made in Japan album. Now, there is no doubting that Ian Gillan is one of the greatest British rock singers ever. After joining Deep Purple in 1969 and recording six albums, having two number ones, he quit in 1973. He resumed his music career with his own Ian Gillan band and then Gillan from 1976 to 1982, and even joined Black Sabbath for one album tour in 1983. He then joined the Deep Purple reunion a year later, making another three albums before being fired. However, after guitarist Richie Blackmore quit, there was acrimony there. Ian rejoined Purple and has stayed ever since, recording a further 11 studio albums, including this year's critically acclaimed top 10 album called Splat. In early 2027, he embarks on his very first spoken word tour, Talking Gibberish, playing 24 dates all across the UK in April and May next year. So I caught up with Ian from his home in Portugal to talk about Deep Purple in 2026 and the Talking Gibberish tour. But firstly, had to ask him about the success of the new album, Splat.
1: Yeah, absolutely. It's all going very well. I think it's the band is very energised at the moment, and we're just sort of dipping into the longest tour I've ever done. It's all wonderful.
0: That's amazing.
1: What can I say? I'm loving it.
0: The Classic Rock magazine said Splat captures the very best Deep Purple could possibly be in 2026. I thought that was a nice compliment.
1: Yeah, well, it sure is. Yeah, we're lucky. We've had some great reviews, and I think the fans are loving it too. We're getting a great response for just some of the new songs in the set. This was always a problem, bringing new material in, because people love to hear the classics, and so if they didn't quite match, it was an uneasy sort of marriage. But with the last album, we're still doing two or three songs from that in the show, and we've already brought three songs in from Splat. So yeah, all very good.
0: Guys, do you think it's partly because of Simon and obviously Don's input? Because those two seem to be flying.
1: Absolutely. You know, you can engineer anything you want, but you can never account for human chemistry. Mm. And I think that it's just that Simon clicked as soon as he came in. Plus, his background is very akin to the kind of music we play. And so he's found his feet and off we went. It's been marvellous. He's a nice guy, and the dressing room's very a very happy place these days.
0: But I have to say that your singing and your lyrics are just as good as ever. I mean, some of the lyrics, mate, I mean, I couldn't believe them. Seriously, brilliant stuff.
1: Thank you. Great. I'm having a ball. I think it's I'd spent last summer writing lots of stories, and I didn't know which songs they were going to go with, but so I had a good range of topics to work on. The important judgment on a record is from the observer or the listener. So objective views are much, much more important than subjective views. Subjective view, purely from personal satisfaction, is that this is by far, for me, the best record we've made since the 70s. And as that was a different age, it's hard to compare like apples and pears, but it has the same values in terms of everything, from the enthusiasm, the energy, the contribution of the individuals, all at a very high level. And it sounds like a band. I love it. My beloved Deep Purple.
0: Yeah. Well, congratulations on it anyway.
1: Thank you very much. Thank you. Appreciate it.

0: So, Talking Gibberish, obviously named after the splat track Scribbling Gibberish.
1: Yep.
0: It runs all across the UK, 24 shows from the 28th of April to the 29th of May. That's quite a big undertaking, if I may say so.
1: It certainly is, and I'm terrified. I've never done a speaking tour before, but I've got plenty of stories to tell. It was... It came out of the blue, this thing, and I jumped at it because I was encouraged by all my friends and my business connections. They all love the idea. So, it's looming fast now. And, so I get Christmas off, and then I'm already in rehearsals for the speaking tour. I'm picking up a few tips on how to... it's all very well telling a mate's a story over a drink, but yeah. When you're talking to an audience, it's a different kettle of fish. So I'm trying to balance the show with the stuff that I think people would like to hear about. And a lot of it is behind the scenes adventures on the road. Not all band stuff, but there's an awful lot of there'll be a lot of insight into behind the scenes.
0: I've said, and I'll say it again, you are a great raconteur. I've heard some of your great stories. For example, one that you told me back in, I don't know, the 90s, was your story of joining Black Sabbath in 1983. Legendary story, and one of my favourites for my listeners. Whenever I have to wheel out a retro show, They people always ask to hear it. You know, the story of you joining Black Sabbath in the pub when you didn't even realize you'd joined. The story of the rehearsals in an ice hockey stadium in Canada, was it, I think?
1: Yeah, it was the Maple Leaf Gardens.
0: That's right. And the story of the album cover and the dwarf and all that kind of stuff. People, you had people in stitches, and I can't even cut it down that good. And seriously, mate, the people love it, and it actually gets requested. Can you believe that?
1: Well, no.
0: but it's real. It's what happened.
1: Sure.
0: So I think you have to put that one in. So there's a little tip. If you didn't think of putting that one in, definitely you should put it in.
1: Well, there'll be some changes throughout the tour. I mean, I'm going to work on the best set list I can find for the stories to kick off with, but obviously it's going to be a little rotation here and there to keep it fresh, and I don't know what people have heard before, so I can't be worried about that.
0: No, of course not. Well, obviously you've got to talk about the early days of Purple when you joined them, and the albums that you did. I'm sure people will want to hear stories about Mr. Blackmore, but I think you've kind of done that, really.
1: Well, Richie's a good mate. You know, we're back on track again, as we're in touch with each other, and all's well. And it's back like we used to be when we were roommates in the early days of Purple. But I'm going much further back than that in my talk. I'm going back to my childhood and growing up, and the music in my family, and the early days of fun and enjoying life. And then getting into music at an early age and forming my first band, and I'll be taking it chronologically through there, through the show. We're planning on 2 50-minute sets with an interval, and so there'll be a good amount of time to get plenty in.
0: Yeah, yeah. Can I ask, if will you talk about the Gillan Band? Because people love that band.
1: Yeah, of course. Yeah, I've got some stories for every band.
0: Cool.
1: I'll be covering... I just hope it's not one of them. I just hope I don't dump that one in Bristol, but probably. There are 2 or 3 Gillan Band stories. I've got to obviously ration it out because you've got to get through the show, and you can't put too much into one section. But absolutely.

0: And I wonder how many people know that you are actually Jesus.
1: Well, actually, that's funnier than it sounds, because there was a load of people in Chechnya. I was touring and in a way out in a football stadium, playing a football stadium for 3 days, and villages turned up and set up camp and brought their goats and their dogs and their children, and you know, they were it was amazing. They had no idea. They'd never heard anything about Western rock or anything, but they knew that Jesus was out. And there's more to that story, but which I might include one night. But yeah, I was Jesus. It's quite a strange thing being Jesus Christ and Sabbath. And also, I played Charles Darwin in a musical recording for Bolland and Bolland, the ABBA engineers. They wrote a great musical called Darwin the Evolution.
0: Right.
1: So yeah, I've covered my bases on that one.
0: Absolutely. I mean, I've got to tell you, that was actually my first discovery of you in Jesus Christ Superstar, because we did that as a project in RE at school, and that was the first time I ever heard your voice. And I've been a fan ever since. You know, obviously your career with Purple as well. So, you know, Jesus Christ Superstar had a big impact on me, to be fair.
1: Well, thank you. I think it was one of those things that was it was exactly at the right time, because there was a lot of satire going. I don't think you could have got away with it now.
0: No.
1: Or earlier. But it was so cleverly written. And there was no, it was just rewritten in a modern way. At the time, everyone was, you know, clutching their throats going, oh my God. But I had a few interesting interviews with vicars and priests, and various things came out of that that were quite enlightening. So yeah, it was of its time. It was massive, right? It sold like, I was 14, 20,
0: Oh, it's very popular, and the West End show still goes, doesn't it? Still runs.
1: Yeah, they brought it back again.
0: Yeah.
1: I couldn't do the show or the movie, unfortunately, because I was busy with Purple. But
0: yeah, of course.
1: But yeah, it was a great experience.
0: Did they ask you to do the movie?
1: Yes. Yeah.
0: I thought so. Yeah,
1: I went out. Both Tim and Andrew wanted me to do it, and so I went to Pinewood to meet Norman Jewison, the producer, and it didn't quite work out the way anyone planned. So, but I'll keep that for the story.
0: Cool. And obviously, you had a bit of a solo career after Gillan in the 90s, but obviously since then you've gone back to Purple and have virtually kept them going, have you not?
1: My beloved Deep Purple, yeah, absolutely. Well, you know, the thing is with Purple, there's a key to, I think, our survival. There was a few little things that proved to be so important for Purple to survive. And one was the variety of backgrounds in their formative years of Richie and John, Ian Paice, Roger and myself. A complete variety, which gave texture and kind of dynamics to the songs we wrote and the way we played. And so we were able to ride out. The other thing was we made a big decision not to be, to avoid anything fashionable.
0: Yeah.
1: It just seemed that everyone wanted to get hit records. And we, you know, even at my tender age then of 24, I'd seen people come and go in the flash of an eye. Mm. I remember a terrible evening watching Billy J. Kramer, you know, and playing to nobody. And, you know, just a year before he'd been on the Beatles tour. And it was quite a few lessons I learned in those early days about how to approach music and life. And so we never really chased the commercial side of things. And I think that held us up in pretty good stead, because we basically became a live band that made records. And we went through all the phases of being described in every little thing. We didn't fit anything, really. Purple is just Purple, I think. It's a rock band. And I think all the different that are kind of defining in terms of music and structure and clothes and that sort of niche market is never been us, really. It's my old idea of rock and roll is, you know, on the one hand, I'd be listening to Jailhouse Rock and Good Golly Miss Molly, and on the other hand, I'd be listening to the Everly Brothers or Roy Orbison, and that was all rock and roll to us. It was both the romantic stuff, but it had to be real, and it wasn't slushy. It was well performed and from the heart, you know. So that was all the rock and roll, and I think a lot of that, certainly from my input as a writer, got into all the work I do with Purple and without Purple.
0: And you must be pleased that the way that the tour's been going. I mean, you're virtually selling out everywhere. The whole British tour is gone. I think the Royal Albert Hall sold out within an hour, didn't it, or something?
1: It did.
0: Yeah, that's amazing.
1: I couldn't get any tickets. I got some for my close friends at the last minute, but bang, 1 hour.
0: Who'd that's amazing, thought, though. Who you must. Thought? You must be pleased at the fact that the band is still so relevant and still there in, you know, all these years on.
1: It's incredible. Something weird happened about 15 years ago. We were down in, I don't know, Toulon or Marseille, somewhere like that. And we'd never really done great in France. But all of a sudden the place was packed out with students. And I, you know, 18 to 20 two-year-old kids going mental and singing along with all the stuff. And we go, what's going on? And suddenly we're getting on the next tour, 20 shows booked in the Zenith arenas and packed with kids. And it was a mystery to me, but I think it was just suddenly it became, people got fed up with listening to false music and they wanted to hear people who could play their instruments.
0: Absolutely.
1: It was very strange. Also, when Oasis collapsed in Paris, though they had a punch-up and didn't finish their tour all those years ago, we were just finishing in Switzerland and we got a call overnight, oh, can you do the Oasis gig in Italy tomorrow? Sure. No probs. So we went down there and it was thinking this is going to be tricky because it's going to be... it was a festival, but it was an Oasis... headline festival, and we thought this is going to be tricky because it's not, well, people aren't going to know us and or whatever, so we'll just crack it, you know, crank on. And it was a great reaction, but even more than that was the fact that I noticed their audience was much older than ours and they're a generation younger. So it was extremely strange. So yes, we've had a great input of vital elements, and the audience, young audience, being one very important part of it.
0: Well, I have no doubt, Ian, that the Talking Gibberish tour will be a great success, because like I've said before, you're a great raconteur. You probably have stories that could go on for days, let alone a couple of hours. Do you know what I mean?
1: I'm afraid so.
0: Are there any plans, because of this idea, are there any plans to do another book? I bought your Child in Time book a while ago. And that's it's quite an old one now, isn't it? So,
1: well, I've got 2, 3, 4 big writing projects on the back burner, as they say.
0: All right.
1: Because Purple, our schedules become so intense. I've just had to stop doing personal stuff. But this came up, the speaking tour, Talking Gibberish came up when there will be a gap next year, so we snatched it. But as for the book, yeah, maybe in a few years, maybe, I don't know. I've got so much in mind. I've got a bunch of stuff.
0: Now, I have to ask almost finally about the future of Deep Purple. You said you'll stop if your energy gets low, but you've got all these dates to fulfill, which go on to the end of November, I think.
1: If we finish on the 20th of December in Mexico.
0: Oh, okay. Well, there you go. There's even more after that. So
1: yeah,
0: it's you know, you probably deserve a rest after that, mate.
1: Well, I know it's hard to understand, but I tell my manager and my family that I feel at my best and my fittest and my strongest and my healthiest when I'm actually on the road. I've been doing it all my life, and it's a kind of body rhythm. In the States, we've got one day off in 5 weeks.
0: Blimey.
1: It's unbelievable.
0: Yeah.
1: I mean, there's not shows every day because some of them are travel days. But so far, it's been great. And it's the I, we're all caught up in this, and we're rising to the right level. I think, yeah, no problem so far. So a rest. I dread rests. You know, tend up on stuff.
0: Well, you, like I said earlier, you're looking well, you're singing better than ever, you know, and, you know, if you don't mind me saying, you are 80 now, so, you know, fair
1: Really?
0: play to
1: Good God.
0: you. No, fair play to you, that's what I say.
1: Thanks, mate. Thank you.
0: Good.

hope you enjoyed that as much as I enjoyed doing it. It was a privilege to talk to the legend that was, of course, Ian Gillan. I've spoken to him a few times before, as you probably guessed from the interview, but he's always such a great guy, and I've already had a couple of text messages and messages, emails about the interview, so thank you for those. We played Highway Star from Deep Purple, the live version, Diablo from the new album Splat, No Laughing in Heaven from Gillan, the band, and then, of course, Ian Gillan's kind of signature song, really, Child in Time, Deep Purple, from the album Machine Head, of course. Brilliant to hear from him, and I will actually run the story about him joining Black Sabbath nearer the talking gibberish time. I'm going to run that again because, like I said in the interview, it's often even asked for as an interview piece because it's so brilliant and so funny as well. So yeah, I'm going to run that again nearer the time when we do the talking gibberish thing. So there we have it, Ian Gillan, who starts his talking gibberish next year. In April and May, he's playing dates all around the country. Right, time to now look at our featured album. It comes from the band Iconic. This track is called Tears Are Falling.

second track from our featured album from Iconic. It's called Tears Keep On Falling, not Tears Are Falling. Now, it might be featuring his current signed supergroup project, but Michael Sweet formed Striper in 1982 with his brother Robert Sweet and guitarist Odds Fox, making 16 albums from 1985 to 2024, with a new one, Throne of Thorns. Striper broke up in the 90s due to a backlash against their Christian beliefs, but they reunited in 1999, and they play US dates around August, September and October through till October 25th. This is a new track from them called Ashes to Roses.

0: New track from Stryper is called Ashes to Roses. Now, this week's rare track is the choice of Paul Davis, who says, I used to attend all the Monsters of Rock festivals in the 80s, early 90s. Always used to go up on the coach with half a dozen mates, Ziggy, Martin, Stevie and Paddy. Not always a pretty sight, and used to tape the sets off of the radio. Anything from those great 80s shows from Donington would be great. And I've chosen Dio's set from 1983, recorded
1: this is called Rainbow in the Dark,
0: and released in 2010.

Welcome back to hour three of this week's rock show, and that was classic tracking from the band Blind Faith and Can't Find My Way Home. Now, whilst Cream, Crosby, Stills and Nash, Audioslave, Bad Company and Travelling Wilburys were all considered supergroups, Eric Clapton loved the supergroup. Obviously Cream from 1966 to 68, Derek and the Dominoes 70 to 71, Dirty Mac in 68, but also founded Blind Faith alongside Steve Winwood from Traffic, his drummer from Cream, Ginger Baker, and Rick Gretsch from the band Family. They just did the one album in 1969, which topped the UK chart and the US Billboard chart, selling over 500,000. The band played a free concert in London's Hyde Park in June 69, but after a 7-week US tour, Clapton and Winwood decided to end the band. It's a very short-lived band, Blind Faith, and like I said, that was called Can't Find My Way Home. Now, on the subject of collaborations, or I think they call them collabs these days, country rock artist Keith Urban has made a cover album called Flow State, covering songs from 1972 to 1981, including Summer Breeze, On and On, Baby Come Back, and I've got to say, this brilliant version of Bread's Guitar Man with guitarist John Mayer. It's produced by Dan Huff, who, of course, used to be in a band called Giant. We love Giant. And I wouldn't normally play Keith Urban on this show, but I've got to say, the guitar work from John Mayer is superb, so it's worth a listen.

couple of great songs there that went together rather well with great guitar solos. First of all, it was Keith Urban and John Mayer and his cover of Guitar Man from a new album from Keith Urban called Flow State, with, like I said, the guitar from Keith, from John Mayer. And speaking of guitarists, British blues rock player Ben Paul, praised by both Jeff Beck and Gary Morris, released four albums, with a brand new one, Post Midnight Behaviour, with European and UK dates in October and November. That was a new track from him called Empty. Now, I wasn't convinced about that one at first, until I heard it for the second time and heard that guitar solo, which I think is superb. Don't know what you think, let me know. But the guitar solo did it for me. It's new from Ben Paul called Empty. Now, a couple of songs celebrating the recent partial solar eclipse. I like to be topical on this programme, although I have to say I thought it was a bit of an anti-climax. First of all, I'm going to play you something from Welsh trio Florence Black, recently surprise guests at Steelhouse, honouring Phil Campbell with their 2021 anthem Sun and the Moon. They'll play Homecoming Show at Cardiff University on Saturday the 19th of December. Of course, I had to play this one, The Sun and the Moon.

You probably recognise that was, of course, Iron Maiden, the track Total Eclipse from their Number of the Beast album. But what was it a B-side to? I'll tell you, it was the B-side to Run to the Hills. And of course, we're going to play this one, the brilliant Black Hole Sun from Soundgarden from 1994 on their album Super Unknown, a UK top 12 single and a US top 10, probably their signature song. God bless Chris Cornell.

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More new music on the show tonight from someone else with a new album out tomorrow. Chris Burras with his rock outfit, the Chris Burras Band. His sixth studio album is called Monsters We Made. It's out on tomorrow, August 14th, by Earache Records. And he does 10 in stores throughout August with an acoustic session and signing. He will then play a UK tour in October, 9 dates from the 7th to the 16th of October. And guess what? He's going to be our guest on the show next week, talking about the new album Monsters We Made, talking about the tour and talking about tracks on the album, etc, etc, etc. And we'll have some copies of the new album from Chris Burras and his band to give away. That'll be next week on the show. And then the week after, it will be Bywater Call. I talked to them recently, and we'll be playing tracks from their latest album. Now, another new album comes out from Crossbone Scully, the band fronted by Tommy Hendrickson from Alice Cooper's band, and of course Hollywood Vampires. They're playing locally tomorrow, and they're playing 4 dates across the UK in general. So as well as Tommy Hendrickson, he's got Anna Cara on there, Glenn Sobel and Jenny Vi from Courtney Love's band. And as a guest on this particular track is Phil Collin from Def Leppard. Thunder Love is the track from a forthcoming new album.

Bagman, Crossbone Scully, Thunder Love, featuring Phil Collin from Def Leppard. And if you join us late, our featured album today is the album by Iconic, the supergroup put together by Michael Sweet of Stryper, Joel Hoekstrax of Night Ranger, Whitesnake and the Trans-Siberian Orchestra, Marco Mendoza, Tommy Aldridge on the drums, former

It's called Heart of Stone. It's new from Iconic. It was our featured album tonight, featuring Nathan James on the vocals. Okay, time to do a bit of rock news. Rock news for the web. Yeah, that's what I said. The 25th anniversary edition of Bloodstock Open Air kicked off last weekend. Organisers announced Merciful Fate, Electric Callboy and Motionless in White as main stage headliners. For next year's 26th year of the event, this year's event was headlined by Saxon, Lamb of God, Slaughter, To Prevail and Judas Priest. 4 years after 30 minutes of Led Zeppelin's performance at the Bath Festival of Blues and Progressive Music in 1970 appeared, well-known footage of from the event has now been uploaded to the YouTube account of film archivist Led Zepp Films. After 56 years, I'm proud to present all the 16mm footage shot by Peter Whitehead and Enzi Vince from Led Zeppelin's performance at the Bath Festival on June 28, 1970, says Led Zepp Film. Rumoured for decades, this is a monumental addition to the Led Zeppelin canon and an essential watch for any fans. So much of the live footage looks dark and the band didn't have multi-track recording setup, so the sound captured on a portable reel-to-reel

machine and match the footage later is incomplete and certainly not high fidelity quality. Danny Bowes has announced a brand new tour for April 2027following the success of his Maximum Chat run in 2025. The Thunder frontman is turning with a new tour called Under Pressure. Still unable to sing after his stroke in 2022, he's going back on the road with a completely unscripted tour. So it's a spoken word tour. The entire tour will be based on questions provided by the audience. I wasn't able to sing, I'm still working on that, but I've spent all my adult life on stage. I had an itch that I couldn't scratch, but I felt I needed to prove to myself that I could still put on a show. So much of it that I've decided Under Pressure will be a 100% Q&A show, so it's going to be completely unstructured, entirely based on questions from people in the room. It starts in Glasgow on April the 1st. And then Stockton, Leicester, Leeds, Liverpool, Manchester, Birmingham, Bristol, Swindon, Sheffield, Colchester and London. And finally this week, Nancy Wilson says that Heart have finished recording a new album. A new collection of studio songs will be the band's first in a decade, following the release of Beautiful Broken in 2016. I think it's going to be great. We wrote a bunch of new songs and recorded down in Nashville with the players that we played the last tour with. It was like a second-hand thing with each other because we played so many live shows, so the album was pretty much recorded live. I haven't played any Heart for a while. So let's put that right, shall we? These Dreams.

Always like that song, These Dreams from Heart, of course, from their 1985 album, which was called Just Heart. Now, next week on the show, like I said earlier, Chris Burrus will be talking about his new album called Monsters We Made. It's out tomorrow. And like I said, he's doing a few signings and meet and greets and all that around the country. A couple of weeks' time, we'll have Bywater Call interview with Megan Parnell that I did. I've also talked recently to Steve Rothery from Marillion, who has an album out with Steve Hackett called The Roaring Waves. And we're also going to get an interview with the band Airborne. So plenty going on. Now, I hope you enjoyed the chat with the legend that was Ian Gillan. 80 years old, and what a legend. He's done so much with Deep Purple, Gillan, Black Sabbath, and as a solo artist. This final track tonight, When a Blind Man Cries, is one of Ian's favourite tracks, but apparently Richie didn't like it, so they never played it live until the 90s, and they've played it ever since. Until the very next time, from me, Andy Fox, keep doing the things that make you feel good. Good night, God bless.

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1: Hey, y'all, this is Julie Roberts, and I'd like to use my time to tell you exactly how I got on country radio. I worked 3 years for the chairman of Mercury Records, and he didn't even know I wanted to sing. That night, I did my passion and what I loved, and that was music I played anywhere I could. And met my producer, Brent Rowan, and Brent and I went in the studio and recorded just Brent's guitar and me singing. And he said, "Julie, I'm really proud of this. Can I play it for your boss?" He took the songs into Luke. And he said, "Here's this new girl. I want you to hear her." He didn't tell him that it was me. When it was over, Luke said, "Who is this girl? I want to meet her." And he said, "Luke, it's your assistant right outside your office." There you go.
2: All the things lovers do.
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1: Hey, y'all, this is Julie Roberts, and I'd like to use my time to tell you exactly how I got on country radio. I worked 3 years for the chairman of Mercury Records, and he didn't even know I wanted to sing. That night, I did my passion and what I loved, and that was music. I played anywhere I could and met my producer, Brent Rowan, and Brent and I went in the studio and recorded just Brent's guitar and me singing. And he said, "Julie, I'm really proud of this. Can I play it for your boss?" He took the songs into Luke, and he said, "Here's this new girl I want you to hear." He didn't tell him that it was me. When it was over, Luke said, "Who is this girl? I want to meet her." And he said, "Luke, it's your assistant right outside your office." There you go.
2: Oh, the things lovers do.
0: Julie Roberts, just one of thousands of new artists we discovered this year. Radio. You hear

0: I'm Leanne Rimes for RAD, recording artists, actors, and athletes against drunk driving. To some, it's just not country music without hard drinking and fast driving. But real life's not a song. And in less time than it takes to play the latest country hit, someone will be killed or injured in an alcohol-related crash. So next time you're out with someone who's been drinking, don't let them take the wheel. Take the keys instead. That's why friends don't let friends drive drunk.
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0: Hi, I'm Kelly Hu for RAD, recording artists, actors, and athletes against drunk driving. Movie stars get to make some pretty amazing saves, but there's an easy way for you to be a hero in real life. Keep a friend who's been drinking from getting behind the wheel. Even if they've just had one or two drinks, they're more likely to cause a crash, injure, or even kill someone. So take their keys, call a cab, or drive them home. Remember, friends don't let friends drive drunk.
1: A public service announcement brought to you by the U.S. Department of Transportation, RAD, the National Association of Broadcasters, and the Act.

0: Kellyanne Rimes for RAD, recording artists, actors, and athletes against drunk driving. To some, it's just not country music without hard drinking and fast driving. But real life's not a song. And in less time than it takes to play the latest country hit, someone will be killed or injured in an alcohol-related crash. So next time you're out with someone who's been drinking, don't let them take the wheel. Take the keys instead. That's why friends don't let friends drive drunk.
1: A public service announcement brought to you by the U.S. Department of Transportation, RAD, the National Association of Broadcasters.

0: 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You heard me, Avril Lavigne, on the radio.
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0: before the cover of Maxim, before stomping the red carpet, before I stole my father's ties, before the star on my wrist, before boy beaters beat out wife beaters, before I got nominated again, before the Pop-Tart drama, before I toured the world at 19, and complicated made things so complicated. You heard me, Avril Lavigne, on the radio.
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死了。

Onward into the heart of the battle fought the sons of Odin. Outnumbered many times, still they fought on. Blood poured forth from their wounds deep into the earth. Vultures waited for the broken shells that once were bodies. But Odin alone would choose the day they would enter Valhalla. And in their hour of need, he sent forth unto them the Berserker Rage. Now, gods and men, they rose up from the ground, screaming like wild animals.

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So don't bring your AI-generated music here. It will get thrown in the shredder. If your music bleeds truth, sweat, and distortion, we want

0: Hi, man. Yeah. This is Metal Mania with DJ Sabin Freak. All right, man. I opened the show with the Munsters theme. To me, it just fits. I don't know why, but it does. Yeah. I guess because I knew a band some years ago. They opened every show playing the Munsters theme, man. It was badass. Yeah. All right, so anyways, man, after that, I threw in some Last Days out of South Georgia with Wars. 37 seconds of crazy. And then I came in with some old school, man. Judas Priest with Painkiller. Which is just one badass song, man. Yeah! All right, man, I hope everybody's doing good. You tuned in. You told everybody you know to tune in. You shared the post. You liked, you commented. You did everything to promote your music as I am doing. Yeah. All right, man, so let's get into some underground music. Yeah. I'm going to open this set up with a collaboration, man, with Storm Kingdom, Black Marine, and King Urn, man. Badass. And this would be Blackened Dawn. Yeah. And then following them with some Snapcat Bandits, man, with Beautiful Star out of Detroit, Michigan. And then some Wolvera, man, with Desperate Dogs out of Texas. And then ending that set would be some newcomers to the show. That would be 13 Occult, man, with You Are Us. And I believe they're out of Pittsburgh, man, Pennsylvania. Yeah. So let's get it on, man. Crank that volume and jam this songs, man. With the collab from Storm Kingdom, Black Marine King, and here's Blackened Dawn.
1: Hello? Hello? Who is this?
2: It's me.
1: What did you say?
2: You heard what I said.
1: You better not!

All right, man, I am back. And you just heard four badass bands, man. Storm Kingdom, Black Ring, and King Urn with Black and Dawn. Snapcat Bandits with Beautiful Star. Wolvera with Desperate Dogs. And 13 Occult, man, with You Are Us. All right, man, short break, interjecting some old school heavy metal as I did with Priest. And this would be Metal Church, man. And I'll be back after this song, man. Here we go, man, with Ton of Bricks.

All right, music freaks, I am back, man. Of course I am. And you just heard Metal Church with Ton of Bricks, man. Yeah. All right, man, back into the underground we go. Yeah. I said, yeah. Again, I hope everybody's doing great, man. You're enjoying the show and you're jamming these songs, man. And headphones, you know, all these songs are just badass, man. Yeah, you can hear everything. All right, so, man, we're going to start this set off with some Engines of Ruin, man, with All the Devils, man. And they be out of Nashville, Tennessee. And if anybody didn't know, we could go on their page, Facebook page, I would imagine, as all these bands, man. Go check them out on Facebook, Instagram, YouTube. You know the places to go and check them out, man. Give them a like, a follow. Check out what's going on. I just painted a scene that Mark of Engines of Ruin gave me to do, and he's going to use it on the next single, which will be released at the end of this month, July 31st, The Midnight Hour, man. That's crazy, badass song, man. So be sure to be looking out for that one, man, and check out that crazy painting I did. Yeah. All right, man. So Forsaken Prophets is following them, and they would be out of Atlanta, Georgia, man. And this is one of their newest songs coming out on the new album this year, and this one is Knives. And Forsaken Prophets, man, been jamming for 14 years, man. That's crazy. That's badass, man. So, yeah, horns up, man. Keep on jamming. But a album, they're releasing an album sometime this year, man. So check that one out, too. And then we got some Vexion coming up, man. My buddies are living down there in the swamps, man. Always stomping around in the bayou looking for Bigfoot, man. And this song would be Born Dead. And they'd be out of Lake Charles, Louisiana. Ending this set with some More Last Days, man. Out of South Georgia, this one's a tad longer. You Chose Me. So horns up, volume cranked. Here we go with some Engines of Ruin and All the Devils.

All right, man, I am back again. This is Saban Freak, man, and you are tuned into Metal Mania. Yeah! I just heard four badass bands, man. Engines of Ruin with All the Devils, Forsaken Prophets with Knives, Vexion with Born Dead, and Last Days with You Chose Me. Yeah. All right, man, I'm going to interject two old school badass bands, and that would be Megadeth, man, with one of their new songs off the new album, I Don't Care. Yeah. And then some old school Metallica, man, with Escape. Yeah, off the Ride the Lightning album. So I'll be back shortly after those, man, and we'll continue jamming, man. Yeah! All right, here we go, man. Are you ready? Volume cranked? All right, here we go with some Megadeth and I

All right, man, I am back again. Yeah! Just heard two badass old school heavy metals, man. Megadeth with I Don't Care. Metallica with Escape, man. Yeah! Badass, man. Always badass. Been fans of both of these bands, man, since the beginning. Since the early 80s. Which kind of gives away my age a tad, I guess. Oh, what's wrong with my voice, man? Keep having to drink some water. It's like getting scratchy or something and be wanting to choke or cough. Not really choke, but like gut gag. Anyways, let's get on with it, man. Yeah. All right, man. Here we go with some more underground music, man. And starting this set off, man, is Return to Darkness, man, with Another World, man. This album here, man, it's just badass. I love every song on it. And these guys, man, are out of New York and I believe Rockland County. I probably should look that stuff up before I say something, but I believe it is anyway. Yeah! And then we got some The Kings of Streets, man, with Turmoil. And they would be out, I believe, of Detroit, Michigan as well. Which, by the way, is my stomping grounds, man. I was born and raised there. Yeah. And then following them would be some Tension Splash, man. With So What? Yeah. Who are also out of Michigan, man. Ann Arbor. Another area of my stomping grounds, man. Used to play some softball over there by the University of Michigan. All right, man, and then ending this set would be some 3-2-1 with Clutch. And who I believe is out of Tampa, Florida, man. South of me, yeah. And before I start this set off, I'm going to do a quick do-to-do break for those of you who don't know I used to do every week, man. Kind of faded it out, but here we go. Oh man, that's good. I think I drank too much there. Blah. Do the do break, man. If you got one, do it. Yeah. Alright, man, so let's get it on. Here we go with some Return to Darkness, man, with Another War.

All right, man, wake up out there, man. This is DJ Saban freaking. You are tuned into Metal Mania. Yeah. All right, man, just heard four badass bands. Return to Darkness and Another World. The Kings of Strings, man, with Turmoil. Tension Splash with So What and 3-2-1 with Clutch. All right, man. Again, man. If I'm telling you album is good or whatever, go check it out. Go to all these bands' websites, man, no matter where they are, .com or Bandcamp, you know, YouTube, Instagram, Facebook, all them places, man. There's some good music out there. If you hear something, man, be sure to go to their page and check it out. Can't say that enough. All right, man, taking another short break and throwing in some trivia, man, with, what am I throwing in there? This ain't old, old, but it's not new music. And I'll be back again. Here we go with some trivia, man. NY!

All right, man. Of course, I am back again. I don't know if anybody can hear it, but I always have Metallica in the background playing on my phone. Maximum Metallica on Sirius XM. Just got to hear something, man, while I'm doing this. It's way better when I hear some music while I'm doing this DJing stuff, they call it. Yeah! All right, man, you just heard Trivium and In Waves, man. Badass song. And I don't know about where you guys live, but, man, here in South Georgia, I am sweating and burning my ass up. It's so hot in here, man. It's crazy. You don't have to do nothing. Just go outside and stand there. And within a couple minutes, you'll be sweating, man. Yeah, hot. Hot as however many hells. A dozen hells hot, man. Yeah! All right, so we're going back into some underground music, man. And I'm going to start this set off with some 13 Goats out of Canada, man. A forever badass, always heavy, man. 13 Goats. And this song is a wolf in shepherd's clothing, man. And also, I just talked to, who was it I talked to? Shit, I can't remember. Anyways, they just finished their third album, and they're going to try to release it before the end of this year sometime. So, again, be on the lookout for this music, man. If you like heavy stuff, yeah, go to their page, man, and check it out and get whatever updates they have, man. But I love heavy stuff, man. And this is a badass song. A wolf in shepherd's clothing. Followed by some love and opium, man. Hard rock badasses out of Bedford, Massachusetts with Day Tripping, man. And then we got some horror scene. Horror scene. With Porn Star out of, where are they out of, man? Harrisburg, Pennsylvania. Yeah. Check them out, man. Go to their paycheck. They have recorded songs for I don't know how many horror movies, man. Badass. And then ending the set would be some Perceived with Losing Control out of Dallas, Texas, man. Over there in the Lone Star State. Yeah. And I'll be back. Here we go, man, with some 13 Goats and a wolf in shepherd's clothing.

0: Hi, man. Music freaks, I am back. This is DJ Saban Freak, and you're tuned into Metal Mania. Just heard four badass bands, man. 13 goats in a wolf in shepherd's clothing. Love and Opium with Day Tripping. Horror Scene with Porn Star. And Perceive with Losing Control. Yeah. All right, man. So it's time to interject another old school heavy metal, man. And this would be Anthrax, man. Yeah. And then again, I'll be back. Man, you think 2 hours is a long time, and it's not. This junk goes by quick. So let's get it on, man. Here's some Anthrax, and it's a madhouse.
1: Time for your medication, Mr. Brown.

All right, man. That was badass, man. Anthrax and Madhouse. All right, man, got some more underground music coming at you. I'm starting this set off with some Doomsvane, man, out of Papua New Guinea Island over there by Australia, the size of California. And this song would be Diabolism, man. And Doomsvane, again, check all these bands out, man. They all got stuff going on. They were just on the news, man, over there for all the stuff they're doing, man. I want to say the first heavy metal band out of Papua New Guinea. But like I said, check all these bands out, man. You'll find a lot of info, man. Just go to their page and check them out. And we're following Doomsvane with some Phil Cook and the Fall Dogs, man, with Irrelevance Dance. And Phil Cook be out of Canada. There's always a lot of Canada bands, it seems like, man. That's badass. And here's another one. Following them with some 8-Banger, man, with In It to Win, who are also out of Canada, man. Yeah! And ending this set would be some War Party, man. Buddies over there in Minneapolis, Minnesota. And they would be Native.

0: 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Native Americans, I should say, I guess. 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And then I'll be back again, man, to end the show with one more old school heavy metal, man. 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All right, here we go, man. Again, volume crank, horns up, and let's jam these songs, man. Here's some Doomsbane and Diabolizo.
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1: Borgia.
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1: When they sat alone in a park bench trance, in flew a green who was bent on romance. He sat and smiled beside her. You feel like taking a chair? She said, listen, Peter Pan, I got a

All right, man, I am back again, man, and you just heard four badasses, Doomsfang and Diabolism, Phil Cook and the Fall Dogs with a Relevance Dance, 8 Banger, man, with In It to Win, and War Party, man, with Beating a Dead Horse, yeah. All right, man, it's been badass 2 hours, man. I appreciate everybody tuned in, all the bands, songs I got from them and be jamming in my show. And again, tell everybody you know, man, and get the word out about all these underground bands. Yeah, and before I go, I want to interject this. I'm always using that word badass, right? Well, the definition of it, if I can talk, means tough, uncompromising, or intimidating. Now, they refer to a person, but you can use it in any way you want. And I use it for this music and these bands, man, are badass. Yeah! All right, man. So, everybody take care. God bless. Stay safe. Hasta la vista. Adios. Goodbye. Good night. Good morning. All that good stuff. Like I said, be good, man. Don't get no damn trouble out there. And if it's hot, stay hydrated. For sure. And always look, man, for my next show. I guess I'm going to do it around the middle of each month, man. Once a month, around the middle sometime. I have no idea. And you'll just look for the post, man. You'll know the times and the stations and all that good stuff. And I'll be jamming with you, man. I'll be in the chat rooms if you want to pop in there and say something too, man. All right. So, again, man, I appreciate it. I had an awesome, badass time, and it's time to go, man. Nobody wants to go when you're jamming, but they got to go, man. And I'm going to end the show, man, with some Testament and More Than Meets the Eye. So, again, I am DJ Saban Freak. This is Metal Mania. And always crank that volume, man. It's always better when it's loud. That's right. I'll see you on the next show, man. Here we go with Testament. It's going to take us out with More Than Meets the Eye.

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The Hard, Heavy, and Hair Show with me, Pariah Burke. I'm your host on this journey through 2 hours, 6 decades of hard rock, heavy metal, and hairy glam. Thanks for letting me rock you tonight. Coming up on tonight's Hard, Heavy, and Hair Show is new music from Gundriver, Rivals, Jesse Damon, and John Diva and the Rockets of Love. Sleaze metal from the new band Stepping Up as Angel Steps Aside. Three metal bands older than most of your favorite bands' favorite bands. One of the most studied drum grooves in modern music. A number one hit from 1976 that its own writer called a throwaway. The world disagreed. Broken hearts, broken promises, and the songs that understood both. Plus, the cover song of the week mystery, the rock queen of the week, and the triple shot game kicking off hour two. All of it right here on Hard, Heavy, and Hair. We're gonna rock the night, starting with Europe.

0: Ready for your first cover song of the week clue? Remember, the first clue is always the hardest. The man who wrote this week's original called it, essentially, a nonsense song. He woke up one morning in his apartment overlooking Central Park with a single opening line in his head and just started building on it. According to his brother, part of the song came out of him teaching his young son how to rhyme, which explains the sing-song list of exits at the heart of the song. It was the last song written for a 1975 album whose title suggested the songwriter had been a little unhinged for quite some time. What singer-songwriter is that? His name is not Al, even though later he sang,
1: I can call you Betty, Betty when you call me, you can call me Al.
0: Who is that? What was his huge 1976 hit? That's the cover song of the week original. More and easier clues later. The Rock Queen of the Week is next.
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0: This week's Rock Queen is Kaylee Wolf of Rivals. Here they are with a heavy track with Billie Eilish-inspired, Lorde-esque vocals that could very well pop the song onto the Billboard Hot 100, too. I'm Pariah Burke. This is Bite the Bullet.

This is Rob Hussey from Cyanide out of Las Vegas, Nevada. And you're listening to the Hard, Heavy, and Hair Show with Pariah Burke, where true rock and metal fans come to congregate. Ow!

0: Oh, yeah. Featuring a guitar solo by Stryper's Oz Fox, that was Cyanide Fireball. I can't help but say it the way Pitbull does. Fireball. I just can't do it. Also can't drink it. That cinnamon stuff just, blah, not for me. What about you? Do you like Fireball? Tell me on social media, at Pariah Rocks. Every social media. Just hit me up on the ID, at Pariah Rocks. Are you a Fireball fan? Are you a Cyanide fan? I don't mean to drink it, I mean the band. Cyanide drinkers don't tend to be good long-term listeners. Next is Brand New Gun Driver. Stick around.
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0: The Butcher Babies take us to the bottom of the bottle right after the new wave of destruction, the latest from Gun Driver.

Bad English when I see you smile, keeping it slow before we get fast real soon. But first, your second cover song of the week clue. Let's talk about the covering artist. This week's covering band came out of New Jersey and were among the youngest acts to break through in the glam metal era. Barely out of their teens when they landed their first hits. They gave us Bad Girl. Talking about your bad girl. Give it to me good. Ride the whip. Whoa, whoa, she wants to ride the whip. And One in a Million. Right as the genre was cresting, then watch the whole scene collapse underneath them almost overnight. In 1994, with the hair metal wave crashing hard, they put out an album made entirely of cover songs. And this week's track was on it. What tricky band is that? Think about it, more clues later. The Triple Shot kicks off the second hour of Hard, Heavy, and Hair after Kiss plays us out of this first hour, because we're gonna rock and roll all night.

0: Rake out the Aquanet and choose leather or spandex, black or neon, boots or stilettos, panties or no panties. I know what I prefer. 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
1: Everybody is on. Bartender, line them up. It's time for a triple shot. 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
1: In order, you just heard the Scorpions, Send Me an Angel, Judas Priest, You've Got Another Thing Coming, and Thunderstruck from AC/DC. What do all three of those songs have in common? What's the connection? Longevity. These aren't bands that survived. They're bands that refused to stop. The Scorpions formed in 1965, 61 years on the road and still swinging. Judas Priest lit the fuse in 1969, and Australia's finest export, who just turned 53, has been the loudest thing on the planet since 73. Three of the oldest metal bands still standing, still touring, still loud. That's your triple shot. And now that we've checked in with the old fogies, let's listen to something brand new from John Deva and the Rockets of Love. This is The Devil's Got My Back on Hard, Heavy, and Hair.

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3: Hey Pariah, it's Dr. K Productions, promoter of all things metal. How about a request? Jesse Damon of Silent Rage, Let It Rock.

I can't get enough of these next guys. They are opening up for Angel on Angel's Farewell Tour 2026-27. This is the band Mushroom Brews with their song Love Breeds Disaster. You heard it first right here on Hard, Heavy, and Hair.

0: For your third and final cover song of the week clue, we're talking about the song itself. This week's original is built on one of the most famous, most studied drum grooves in all of pop music, a military-style snare pattern played by session legend Steve Gadd that drummers still break down note by note to this day. Carl Palmer of Emerson, Lake & Palmer has called it some of the best drumming he's ever heard. Over that groove sits a list of clever rhyming ways to walk out of a relationship. Slip out the back, make a new plan, hop on the bus, drop off the key. The songwriter promised 50 of them, but only ever delivered 5. We're still waiting on the other 45. What song is that? Just drop off the key, Lee. The cover song of the week is next.
1: 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Hard, Heavy, and Hair with Pariah Burke.
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0: No need to get fussed, Gus. Did you guess the cover song of the week, the covering artist, and the original recording artist? This week's cover song of the week is 50 Ways to Leave Your Lover, originally by Paul Simon, covered this week by Trickster from their 1994 album Undercovers. Simon wrote it as an almost throwaway, a nonsense rhyming exercise that grew out of teaching his son how to rhyme, and it became the number one hit off Still Crazy After All These Years in early 76. That unforgettable snare pattern was Steve Gadd, and the backing vocals came from Patty Austin, Valerie Simpson, and Phoebe Snow. Simon promised 50 exits and named 5. The other 45 are apparently still in development. Trickster, the New Jersey kids who rode the last cresting wave of glam metal, put their version on an album aptly titled Undercovers in 94, just as the genre was going down for the count. Here's Trickster with 50 Ways to Leave Your Lover, followed by the Paul Simon original. I'm Pariah Burke, and there's got to be at least 50 ways to end a radio segment. Here's one.
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1: That was 50 Ways to Leave Your Lover, the 1975 Paul Simon original, built on Steve Gadd's legendary drum groove, following the cover song of the week, Trickster's 1994 take. 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My name is Pariah Burke. I'm your hard-talking, heavy-rocking hairball host and producer. Thank you for letting me rock you. It's time for me to slip out the back, Jack. I'll see you back here next week on this station for another all-new Hard, Heavy, and Hair show. Motley Crue is going to play us out with their best way to leave a lover.

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8: Hey, kids!
1: 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Ozzy Osbourne.
8: Death dust. Take it from me. Don't snort that stuff.
9: We weren't planning on snorting it.
1: Yeah, we're going to mix it with water and hydrate.
9: It's got electrolytes, which your body needs.
1: Yeah, it's delicious.
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1: Free what?
8: And never, ever inject it.
9: And how would we even...
8: And don't even think about boofing it, you little perverts.
1: Boof?
8: You know, where you stick it up your...
10: I got it in the can for the first time last night. 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

Everybody, this is Feral Carol from the Digital Revolution Radio Show. Yeah, supposedly I'm on right now. I don't really know. I don't see anything working. Tell you what, let's just check this thing out for one little second. Okay, so it looks like it's actually working. It's not always in my head, but we will see. This is Feral Carol. This is the Total Shit Show. I've had quite a few couple of days that were interesting, to say the least. We're going to see how everything works out with this new system. Let me go ahead and put on a little bit of music for you guys. How about something from Hell Yeah? Or no, wait, that's not it. It'd be Rev Theory. There we go.

Okay. So this is the deal. This is what I'm going to try. Let's go ahead. Let's try a double shot of how about stitched up heart? Yeah, let's try that one. Let's try this old one I had here. Oh, where is it? I see it. I see it. Let's go ahead and try this one out. Let's see if this works. Okay.

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1: Hey, Whit, it's Kelly. What's up, man? I found your beanie dope super hat cover head warmer thing here. Some girl was wearing it around the other day, so I thought it was hers because she looked so good in it, and then she left it material. So anyway, I got it. Call me at the house, 213-874-9893, and I get your address, and, you know, boom, daddy, it out to you. So, right on. I will do it for you later. Bye.
0: Message
1: saved. Next
0: Thursday at
1: 12:10 p.m. Hey, pretty boy, Wit. It's Kelly. 12 o'clock Thursday. I'm calling another message. 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And be in touch.
0: Next message saved. 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

0: up. 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
1: Okay, people. Hey, man. This is Feral Carol. With the Digital Revolution Radio. This is the Total Shit Show. I've been, was doing a whole bunch of things the other day and came across a couple of things that I probably shouldn't have been doing, but hey, that's kind of what I do, you know? Anyways, just wanted to kind of check in for a second and see if everything sounds good to you all. If it does, that's what I'm going to stick with. Let's do a little quick little thing from LA Guns. How about, let's try a little Sleazy Con Music. Oh, here we go.

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0: For years, a bunch of marketing fuckboys have tricked you into thinking that water is just some girly drink for yoga moms. 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Water isn't cute. Water is deadly. It kills innocent surfers and snowboarders and kayakers. Every year, water is responsible for thousands and thousands of deaths. Energy drinks only kill, like, what, one or two kids? So please, don't fall for the marketing bullshit. Water is not yoga. Water is liquid death. And that's why this brand needs to exist. To finally give water the ice-cold can and ice-cold name it deserves. A brand that parents will hate, but kids might love.
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0: Made from the deadliest stuff on Earth. Please, enjoy responsibly.

Okay, hey guys. So I had all this stuff. Let me try to find it. I was looking through this thing and thought you guys should know about a lot of these concerts are coming all over towns, all over the place. We've got Royal Lynn and Tim Montana, and this one, I think it's, oh, there we go. It's in Wisconsin. Let me see, September 12th, and they'll be playing at the Mole Lake Casino together. They're going to be playing, so I would look that one up. So let me see, I have a couple others too. We had the Rocket Mafia. That's Ricky Rocket's band. They will be, what is it, this month? It's this month on the 28th and 29th. They're going to be at the King of Clubs in Columbus, Ohio. And on the 29th, they will be at the Token Lounge in Westland, Minnesota. So look for that one. We got at the Machine Shop. On Sunday, November 29th, we will have Jackal will be there. And you guys know where that is, Flint, Michigan. Got this one from our friends, my friends out in Las Vegas, Nevada. And they're going to be playing August 24th at the Palms Casino. They are called the Far Worst. You know what? Let me look for one of their songs. We'll play that in a little bit. They've got a really wide open style, so but let me get on with this other stuff. We got Texas Hippie Coalition also coming to the Machine Shop in Flint, Michigan, October 17th. That's an 18 and over show. That is $20 in advance. It's Texas Hippie Coalition. Let me see what else I got. This one came up in Morrison, Colorado, where I is. They're going to be playing at Red Rocks Amphitheater Tuesday, September 15th. That'd be Acid Bath, Minnesota, or Minnesota, sorry. Ministry, Twin Tribes, and the Wind Hand. So yeah. Ministry playing live at that'd be the coolest place you guys could go see them. The sound is awesome at the Red Rocks Amphitheater. Like I said, that's September 15th. Let me see. We've got Jet Boy and Pretty Boy Floyd going to be touring in. They're going to be doing another tour out there in the UK. I'll let you know more about that one, but I haven't heard as much on it as I should. We got the Ozfest is officially confirms their 2027 return at the Villa Park, so keep that one in mind. Also, I wanted to let you guys know about this one. I did finally get to post the interview from the American Progress interview that I did with them. That one is, let's see, I've got it. It's actually for free at, I haven't done all my homework yet. At the Mixcloud, at www.mixcloud.com. Look for it there. I'm trying to get it up on another one. I'm trying to get it up on the SoundCloud if I can ever figure this one out. But it is for free right now. You can check that one out. I think there's a link on our page, also Digital Revolution Radio. So look for that. Let me see. Oh, Limp Bizkit.
They are back in the studio in the middle of a massive resurgence. So they're working in the studio, and they're going to be doing a whole bunch of really cool shit. Then we've also got Ugly Kid Joe coming to Flint, Michigan, August. We had August? Yeah, August 27th. They'll be playing down there. It's $35 in advance for them. Let me see if I can find... Oh, here we go. I'll play you two from the Far Worse. Since it's a Tuesday, I can actually do that. Let's see. Let's play. Let's start it off with Monsters, and then we will do The Devil and I. Okay, guys? This is Feral Carol Digital Revolution Radio. How you doing out there? Here we go. This is The Far Worst. Friends of mine from Las Vegas, Nevada. Here we go.

0: All right, hey guys, Feral Carol still here, still doing the Total Shit Show. So, let's see, what do we got? So, I was telling you about all this stuff that I had, and got another one here, another one. Colorado metal shows that are upcoming. Tuesday, 8/18. No, that's today. Demure Borgar at the Mission Ballroom. We've got Nonpoint and Death Ride and Ronin's Test. Is in Colorado Springs at the Black Sheep. Profantia Immortal Foe. They're in Colorado Springs at the Thrasher Bar. Wednesday 8/19, which will be tomorrow. Torture, Black Lip, and Disgustness. and that's at the Arts. Thursday 8/20 at the Great Regression, the Heroness and Scepter of Elages at HQ. No shit, right down there in Denver. I've watched a lot of shows out there. I'm gonna be going to Pretty Boy Floyd at HQ. Coming up in September, so keep that in mind. Here's a little warning from the Town of Intern. The Bears are in the area. Not the Bears. The Bears are in the area and have been spotted on the property the past few nights. Keep your heads up and your eyes open and try to get to your house before they get you, because then you're screwed. let me see. Yeah, the Limp Bizkit's in the studio. You guys know that one. Shoot. I've been doing a lot of weird stuff here. East Coast, 3 shows for Pretty Boy Floyd. September 4th, September 5th, and September 6th. So that will be in the East Coast. That's Brooklyn, New York, Lucky 13 Saloon. That's the one on the 4th. That's a Friday. Then they will be in Thomasville, PA on the 5th at the Racehorse Tavern. And on the 6th, they'll be in Hamden, Connecticut at the Space Ballroom. Low ticket prices are on right now, so keep in mind for that. VIP greets at Summers. EBF at yahoo.com. If you guys want to get some discount tickets, that's Steve Summers. So, yeah, try that one. Get you guys some good tickets. I guess Jackal. You're kidding me. Okay. Colorado. Believe it or not, we got another one. At the Ford Amphitheater in the Springs on 8/28. That's in 10 days. They will be playing with the Gene Simmons Band. Keep that one in mind. That's going to be a big show. There's always a big show at the amphitheaters. There's a couple of amphitheater shows up here where I am at. That's up in Vail. Let me see. Hailstorm and Baby Metal are going on a big, huge tour starting very soon, in North America tour. So keep that one in mind. Livesey, and I did an interview with them last year, just put out a new album called The Risen. And as always, be aware that you may like the deer and elk up here, but they don't like you. So keep that one in mind. Just a little friendly advice from your weird DJ that's on right now. That'd be me. Okay, anyways, this is Feral Carol. This is the Total Shit Show. Let's try a little bit of Primus.
1: Nachos.

0: Hey, I'm Shri DeVille, adult film star and stepmom to the internet. And when I want to murder my thirst, I reach for a can of Liquid Death Mountain Water. Because even though I'm into getting my by somebody who can really one thing I'm not into is single-use plastics. This aluminum can is infinitely recyclable, but plastic bottles are not. Why? Because recycling plastic isn't profitable. Most just end up in our landfills and oceans.
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0: Thank you. So join me and Liquid Death in our mission to bring death to plastic. Come on, don't f*** the planet. Where's my mark?

0: All right, guys. Hey, man, this is Feral Carroll. This is the Total Shit Show. And, of course, it is the Digital Revolution Radio Network. I got an advanced copy of a song that the Violent Hour put out, and I wanted to go ahead and kind of try it out on you guys, see what you thought. And as usual, it's Tuesday, so what the hell, we'll do a twofer? All right. So this one's called Screen... I always say this wrong. Screenagers? I don't know. I hate when they make up words. Rock stars. Yeah, we can make up our own words. Anyways, here we go. This is the brand new release from the Violent Hour.
1: Ladies and gentlemen, please welcome the Violent Hour.

Brother, brother, no, once again, back is the incredible Rhyme Animal, the uncannibal Thief. Public enemy number one, 5 points and threes. And I got numb. Can I tell him never really never had a gun? But it's the wax that's the Terminator X-Fun. Now they got me in a cell, cause my records they sell. Cause a brother like me said, well, Farrah comes a problem, and I think you ought to listen to what he can say to you. What you ought to do is follow for now. How are the people say? Make a miracle, Thief. I'm the miracle. Black is back, all in, we're gonna win.

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Soul on the road, but you treat it like soap on the rope, cause the beats and the lines are so dope. Listen for lessons I'm saying inside music that the critics are blasting me for. They'll never care for the brothers.

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Rock with some pizzazz, it will last, why you ask? Roll with the rock stars, you'll never get accepted as. We got to plead the fifth, we can't investigate. Don't need to wait, get the record straight. Hey,

0: You guys, this is all Kyle's mom's fault.
1: Shut up, Cartman.
0: Kyle's mom is the one that started that damn club, and all because she's a big, fat, stupid bitch.
1: Don't say it, Cartman.
0: Wait.
1: Don't do it, Cartman.
0: Wait.
1: I'm warning you.
0: Okay.
1: I'm getting pretty sick of him calling my mom.
0: Wait.

0: kids around the world, it might go a little bit something like this.
1: Mama, you're the one who's the one who's the one who's the one who's the one who's the one who's the one who's the one who's the one who's the one who's the one who's the one who's the one who's the one who's the one who's the one who's the one who's the one who's the one who's the one who's the one who's the one who's the one who's the one who's the one who's the one who's the one who's the one who's the one who's the one who's the one who's the one who's the one who's the one who's the one who's the one who's the one who's the one who's the one who's the one who's the one who's the one who's the one who's the one who's the one who's the one who's the one who's the one who's the one who's the one who's the one who's the one who's the one who's the one who's the one who's the one who's the one who's the one who's the one who's the one who's the one who's the one who's the one who's the one who's the one who's the one who's the one who's the one who's the one who's the one who's the one who's the one who's the one who's the one who's the one who's the one who's the one who's the one who's the one who's the one who's the one who's the one who's the one who's the one who's the one who's the one who's the one who's the one who's the one who's the one who's the one who's the one who's the one who's

All right, guys, I think it's time for a slit knot, double knot. There you go. Here we go. 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
1: 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I've been looking through, and I found this one the other day that was sent to me from Phil Collins from Def Leppard. He helped out Crossbone Scully and helped him with the song. I know I introduced you to this one a while back. There was one that Crossbone Scully did that Nikki Sixx sent them. So I'll go ahead and we'll do those. We'll do the first one is going to be Thunder Love featuring Phil Collins on lead guitars. So here we go.

Hey, man. Let's see. Got a little bit of news here. Looks like Frank Beard, the guy that was the one that didn't have a beard in ZZ Top, looks like he passed away at 77. That's a bummer. He just recently got sick before a show, so don't know what happened there, but I guess when it's your time, it's your time, so that sucks. Let me see. We got the town of Vail is turning 60 today, and let's see. Oh, shit, is that tonight? Tonight, Australian Pink Floyd will be playing at the Gerald R. Ford Amphitheater in Vail. So we got stuff going on out here. Ooh. Let me see. I don't see anything else that's really that you really need to know about. I'm pretty sure you don't. So, but anyways. This is Feral Carol. This is Digital Revolution Radio. This is the Total Shit Show. I am the Total Shit Show. So, just in case you're wondering, it's all me. Anyways, let's get into it. Let's do an old one and a new one. How about a little bit of... You guys know this stuff. Pretty sure you do. Try it out. Turn it up louder than it should be.

Okay, hey guys. I found these guys the other day. Their name is Dazar, D-A-Z-R. Came across them on YouTube. I was looking for some gunshot stuff. I think they got a pretty cool sound. I mean, check out their video on YouTube. They've got a couple, and man, they have got it all together. I mean, really, really tight stuff. So check that one out. They're called D-A-Z-R, Dazar. Let me see. I had a couple requests in for, what was it? The Gunshine. Which they're another local band that I found out about through some other friends. What was the other band? The other band was the Lonely Ones. I came across Gunshine through the Lonely Ones. I can't seem to find that one. I might have moved it or something. There's another band out there that I told you guys about that just went, just getting ready to go out on tour. It's Fozzy. It's Jericho's band, the WWE guy. And his band is out there. I'm pretty sure that I've played it before, but if not, I'm going to play it again. This was not off of their, this was off of their second album. But we'll start off with, let's start off with Gunshine. This one's called 90 Proof, which was off of their first album, and then Fozzy off of their second album. So let's go ahead and do these. Fozzy is going to be Judas. So let's try this one out. This is Pharoah Carroll with the Digital Revolution Radio Network, and this is the Total Shit Show, of course. What else would I be doing, right? Let's go ahead and do this one up, see what it will throw at you. And then I will have a quick commercial break, and then we're gonna, well, my

0: Okay, that was Shockwire. I drive the speed limit because there's drugs in the car. Yeah, sure. Sure you do. Should. All right, this is Feral Carol. I'm going to get ready to say later on. I've got 10 more minutes, so I'm going to try to cram as many as I can in here. Let me see what is going on. I'm checking. Hold on. let me see. Dead Rebel Radio with Dan Savage. Okay, so he's going to be up after me. I will see you guys tomorrow at 10 o'clock Mountain Time and 12 o'clock everybody else's time. This is Feral Carol. 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So, this is what I'm gonna say for now. I'll see you guys later.
1: Ship my pants. Right here? Ship my pants, you're kidding.
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1: You hear that? I can ship my pants for free.
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0: Right here? 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Right here? 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
1: You can ship your pants right here.
0: 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I can ship my pants for free.
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0: 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Billy, you can ship your pants too.
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stuff.

0: body of Nirvana's lead singer and songwriter was found today in a guest cottage at his Seattle home. The medical examiner says he died of a self-inflicted gunshot wound to the head. A suicide note was found nearby.
1: It was obvious this man is dead from a shotgun wound to the head.

0: Hi, this is little Steven for Rad. We all got to party now and then, but we've got to let somebody else do the driving. Please don't drink and drive, and don't drive with somebody else who's been drinking. Thank you.
1: A public service announcement brought to you by the U.S. Department of Transportation, RAD, the National Association of Broadcasters, and the Ad Council.
2: Where?

0: There you go, baby. The man with a beer and a Oilers hat on, all right? That's from Mr. Gretzky himself. Thank you.
1: Yeah, I think this is all the damage we should do for one day.

0: Before we understood the power of kryptonite, before Grammy nominations, American Music Awards, 6 number one songs and 12 million records, before we shared the mic with Bob Seger and the stage with Lynyrd Skynyrd, before we rocked the deck of an aircraft carrier, before our first tour overseas, and before people who couldn't speak our language could sing every word of our songs, you heard us, 3 doors down, on the radio. Thank you.
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1: 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I'm everything you ever were afraid of.
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4: 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Now comes the end. 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This is what you've been desiring, what you've been craving. 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

What is up, everybody? I'm Reverend Liana. This is Brutal Assault. It is June 7th, 2026. I am live. Thank you for your loyalty to Digital Revolution Radio. 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If you're tuned in and you're just kicking back and enjoying the tunes, why don't you come in into the chat and chat with me? We'll talk about metal, and we'll talk about old school music and independent artists and everything in between. That was some new Flotsam and Jetsam with Rats in the Temple. Amorax before that was Rat Rescue, and they are out of Perth, Australia. That was the new Flotsam and Jetsam after that. And coming up is another Flotsam and Jetsam from some old school Flotsam and Jetsam. Then we'll hear some Tourniquet, some Testament, some Sepultura, and some Sacred Reich.

That was Sacred Reich with Draining You of Life. Before the Sepultura with Propaganda, Testament with Souls of Black, and Tourniquet with Vanishing Lessons, and got to hear some old school Flotsam and Jetsam with The Message. I am Reverend Liana. We're hanging out here at Digital Revolution Radio. It's Sunday night. I hope you guys are having a great evening. Hope you're ready to crank up the tunes. Got a double shot of Soulfly coming up for you with Storm the Gates, and When All Is Said and Done, some Thraxis with Blast Shadows, and a rock block of Destruction. So keep it locked in for the music, and thanks again for tuning in.

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